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0: Are you waiting, man? 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

0: tonight, Lord, we give you glory. What we in be? 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Yeah,
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Rise and shine. It's morning, 6:30, Thursday, June 4, 2026. Here to do what we do best. Rise with you, jam with you, soundtrack your mornings. As you get about your day, start your day positively. Talking about positively, it was raining this dawn. So, yeah. Name is K Official. Rise and shine is what I'm doing. I'm 7 breakfast. It goes on till 9 a.m. so you can join along anytime. Anytime. If you're already listening to and you're enjoying what you're hearing, let me hear from you. Let me know you're listening to the show. It's a text number, 0246807545. Text, I mean both ways. WhatsApp and normal text messages are allowed to, into the show on the same number. 0246807545.

Soca Chance with Soca Bets. Have you heard? If you haven't heard, let me put you on. That is why I'm here. That's why YFM basically pays me. So I put you on stuff you don't know about. Soca Chance. It's from Soca Bets now. It's how you win, even when you're losing. Let me break it down. So this is it. When you bet 10 plus matches, translate as 11, 12, 13 matches or more, and matches are 1.30 or higher than that. So you should make sure that odds are 1.30 or more than that, and you lose one game, so we give you 3 times your stake amount. So if you are betting with 10 Ghana cedis, maybe you are supposed to win 50,000 Ghana cedis. Game back was here, we are like, no, we just can't leave you like that. So you get 30 Ghana cedis because you bet with 10 Ghana cedis. Yeah. But remember, terms and conditions apply. Soca Chance is from Soca Bet. Yeah, rise along with me. 0246807545. It's our text number on the show. 7:30, there's the DG Trend. So many things happening, so much happening in the capital, you know, Accra, a lot of things happening. Well, Blessing is the one who serves that on the show. Rise and Shine, 7:30.

0: 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It's been designed for your dream home. Talking about homes, if you have a house and you've translated the house into a home and you want your home to make money for you, Eclipse Collateral Management says all you have to do is provide a document that actually backs your claim that you own the property, the house, the land. You get money without selling. Yeah, your property will be working for you. The document will be working for you. Property deed, the peace of mind. Yes. prime brokerage, collateral brokerage, credit brokerage, and land document perfection. Redefining what's possible for property owners and businesses alike. Oh yeah, businesses as well. Businesses that are struggling to secure funding, come to us. Eclipse says, come and get the money, come and get the documents, go and secure the loans and work with the get money, come pay us back. At Enterbaria near the Medi Moses Hospital, besides the West African SHS wall. You have a phone? Okay, get a number. 0543-832466. 0543-832466. 0543-832466. Property owners, think safety and decent income. That's what Eclipse is telling you. And for the businesses, think funding before projects.
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2: 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Opposite to Hua. 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Tiptoe Lane. Opposite Circle Mall. And Wakaishi. And next comes the Danumu. I a Benny MTTD. 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And now 0248-315-258.
4: Friday, Saturday, and Sunday. I'm being notified. Still crazy. Still crazy. Pinto Lounge, Kumasi Sitemo, and it's time to go down. 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

0: Hey, Linda. Long time, oh.
1: Yes, so I haven't seen you since we completed school.
0: Hey, but wait, oh, Linda. Did you win the lottery? I mean, look at your room. Your TV, your sound system, your fridge. Hey.
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0: Oh, so where can I see Kennedy? 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
1: You can locate Kennedy Digital Satellite in Accra at Wager, just at the old barrier traffic light, and in Kumasi at Tedum near Boss FM and along the Patasi Main Street near the police depot. 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

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Susanso Bus Stop on the Techco, that's where we are. Yeah, when the alarm goes off, you are very, very, very pissed. Almost all the time. Yeah, we're drunk. I'm being crying or something. Sorry, you need to go though, still. You have to get up and go. Get your out of the bed and go. Because campus is calling, probably you have to get to the office. So much to do, hassle. Dreams waiting to be chased. That's where Carbo Coffee, you know, really come inside. These are the moments where you need Carbo Coffee, because we, any time of the day, we are here with you, beside you, and you know, ahead of you, behind you, everywhere we did. Success doesn't happen overnight. It's the little moments, the early mornings, the late nights that, you know, they count. And through it all, Carbo Coffee is with you. We day with you. 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MTN is everywhere you go. A few shout outs to people listening to the show. This one says, I'm finally back on YFM. Good morning, Kate. You didn't add your name. Is it the person I know? Is it Ken? I'm sure it's Ken. Ken, how you doing? Ken, they really enjoyed the songs. Ken, make sure it's another quiz round. Extra says, from Abidjan, Kwanta, listening and plugged in live. Appreciate you. This one is from Fumesha. I'll say a main new sentence. And the people sending me voice notes, though. Why are you sending me voice notes? Why? What do you want to tell me? Anyway, if you're listening to YFM and you care to say hello, say your good morning, scale official, do this for me, do that for me here. Here's your number, 0246-807-545. Kukwana, how you doing? I said, thank God for the rain and your playlist. Bro, get up and go to work. Get up and go to work. Okay? Get up. Wake me!

0: 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Blessing is here. Time for DJ Trends. But before that, this one is from Father Bronzy. Says, Mr. K, your playlist and the rain is a perfect combination. Father Bronzy from Fabre Kasem. Good morning, boss. I'm enjoying the program from Ahenema Kokobing. I'm a J. Mensah Richard, headmaster of Higher Grounds Experimental School. Hedi, hedi, you know, unkwajuma. That's a good PC, a guy. Come on. A guy, what a promo.
1: My sister.
0: Your sister made it.
1: Yeah.
0: You need to be doing more for your sister. So, yad vet my sister. Oh, you don't try for your sister.
1: She's on and off.
0: Eh, she's not consistent.
1: That's
0: what they flexi be.
1: Once in a while, be now we use skills kaka. Sometimes.
0: But oh, you know,
1: it's the last time I told you, I want a dress. Can you sew it for me? Oh, me they meeting in your this time the movie. I'm like, yeah, why?
0: Oh, you got
1: yeah, she wants me to go and pay. It's not.
0: And you two don't want to pay. You want to enjoy family and friends benefits. Oh. Wow.
1: Don't worry, I've gotten someone here.
0: Onye bi.
1: My cousin.
0: Yeah. Just a bush in your phone now.
1: Yeah.
0: How you doing though?
1: I'm okay, how are you?
0: I'm blessed. I'm amazing, nice, amazing. Nice. I'm here. Nice weather this morning. You didn't want to wake up. I'm aware. Yeah, that's why I want to ask you. I knew you didn't want to wake up.
1: I slept so well.
0: When did you feel the rain?
1: So well. At dawn?
0: Like around what time did you feel it?
1: Was it around four?
0: Yes.
1: Or something.
0: When you were just about to wake up.
1: Sorry. Oh, no, like, go back to bed. I just had to like sleep for 30 minutes more.
0: Just because it was raining.
1: Yeah.
0: What was still raining?
1: I get. It's nice weather.
0: I get. But well, it's not nice weather for some people somewhere in the same country with them. Mm.
1: Yeah.
0: This is really different for. Let's get into the trends. What is happening today?
1: Yes, today we are starting with the story Abu Treka.
0: Yeah.
1: He's trending because yesterday he had an interview on Onya TV. Yes. Yes, on Onya TV with what's his name?
0: Captain Smart.
1: Yes, yeah. Captain Smart. He's trending because as we'll be being same, you know, so far after he was released on bail, like this is the first time that he's speaking.
0: Mm-hmm. Yeah.
1: About the whole issue. We all know what happened last year. He was arrested, romance scam. He was in there for a long time with some other people. A lot has happened with Yoko, with narcotics, a lot. And then he was just narrating everything that happened. You're seeing a whole lot of things about what really happened. He says when he was in there, then they were interrogating him, the FBI people themselves told him that it was a setup.
0: The FBI
1: they intentionally set him up. And then he was saying that he was supposed to get an account so that they could transfer money into it. And then the person that was calling him called him several times for weeks. Several times.
0: Informant.
1: Yeah, the informant. Mm-hmm. Several times. Not on fact. Because on also Mukubusan as was studio cry, they told the informant that it's not even something he does, but then
0: because later, he's a relative.
1: Yeah. Later on he had to call someone and be like, oh, can you get me the account? Got the account. They gave him their share, a whole lot of things. After buyer. Give out the name of the person that gave you the account. Man says, yo, I don't know anything about that. I ain't doing that. So, yeah.
0: And you know, we are live on Facebook. We're live on Facebook at Y1025FM. You can go and watch the feed and, yeah, feel free to comment if you want to.
1: Issues with even the amount of money they were charging him with, saying the amount of money they were charging him with wasn't even true. The $8 million thing isn't true at all. Like the amount of money, the share they got was $13,000. The way they even arrested him, searched, he wasn't even allowed to call his lawyer. I don't know that when, like, they give you a right to search someone's apartment, you're supposed to put handcuffs on the person if it's not an arrest. But yeah, he said that
0: they came with a warrant, but then ended up putting him in cuffs, and searching the whole place for hours.
1: He wasn't allowed to call his lawyer, and they were looking for an amount of money they saw on social media, according to him.
0: On his TikTok.
1: Yes, on TikTok. Also on the Coroni TikTok account, though. Also on his TikTok account. It's okay. He said those accounts were fake. And so he's not the one that put in TikTok. There's no money in that particular apartment. And he said that apartment was rented, Accra Residential. And later on, they said, okay, they know that he owns an apartment there. So you should show them the place that you're going to search for the money. They had to search the whole apartment, saying that they have to find the money that they've seen on social media. But they searched and then they still didn't see anything, you know, put into custody for weeks alone.
0: He also mentioned that he lost a relative because of this case, right?
1: His sister.
0: Yeah.
1: Was it because of the case?
0: Yeah, he mentioned it.
1: Wow.
0: That it was because of the issue.
1: Wow.
0: That's what, according to him, his own.
1: I remember his lawyer posted about it when he was released and then he went for the 1 week, Oliver, and he was saying that it's sad that his sister was the one that came to seek their help, you know, to get him as a lawyer, and then unfortunately she didn't sleep to see. Send him a migraine. Still now,
0: she's not well.
1: She's not well like that.
0: I personally feel the idea of the interview was wrong.
1: Why?
0: It was a bad idea.
1: That's so incriminating the hobby, sir.
0: He has done a lot more worse. caused a lot more harm, let me put it that way, by granting the interview. Looking at the things I am seeing from where I sit, yes, I don't know who advised the idea of having an interview, but it looked like a planned interview to just, you know, clear stuff. Also, I have no idea what the intentions were, but it feels like he just wanted some public sympathy with the interview. So it's like saying you are in an examination hall and then there are claims of foul play in the exam hall, like cheating, and you know, and then you're like, oh sir, please, I didn't copy the whole exam, I copied only section B. You have already admitted that you've engaged yourself in a malpractice. You have already done that. So if you're telling us that the money is not $8 million, but $13,000, you are still part of the scam. It doesn't.
1: And it was. It's like, yo, sometimes when you push people to the limits, honestly, you are here. You know you need an amount of money. If I say, oh, 100,000 Ghana cedis, and then someone will come. When you saw your corrupt, oh, I'm so cool. Oh, dear, farmer honey, she bad, but we and catch you. I mean, if I say, don't tell anyone, I'm 100,000 Ghana cedis. And then every time you say no, because from the very beginning, you know it's wrong, but then the person keeps pushing you. Like, okay, I could get hammer.
0: Gave in, exactly. So you are admitting,
1: but it was
0: no, you are clearly publicly admitting that you were part of this scam. It wasn't your account, blah blah blah, but you were part of the whole scam in entirety. You were part of it. Listen, don't look at me like that. Also, the part where he's like, he doesn't have a TikTok account. They are not saying you have a TikTok account.
1: So they've seen the money.
0: Yes, brandishing or whatever. You are showing the money on social media, and they saw it on TikTok. It's not about you having a TikTok account or not, but there are videos of you in the video and saying stuff. I don't know. There were claims that one were called live on TikTok or die and all of that. I mean, that's not what I'm looking at. The idea of sitting on television to have an interview. An ongoing case that is still in court. What was the end game? Not obeying, because some of the things clearly he wasn't even asked. He on one episode cannot dream because some Captain, they even asked some of the questions on one because I know. Sorry, no,
1: yeah, I remember I got to a point when he was going to talk about the extra addition thing. It was like, Yanko, how the end come?
0: So if you claim that you don't know the owner of the account, how did you get money from the person?
1: Also, Obi.
0: Obi,
1: he said a friend of his. I think according to him, the guy is so in
0: yeah, jail. The idea of this interview, if you ask me, was a no-no. Nah. Wait, what do you think? You think, like, bro, really?
1: No. An issue that is still in court.
0: Fine. Yeah, you just admitted you are part of a scam.
1: I don't see a reason why there should be an interview about it.
0: Thank you. You just admitted that you were part of the scam. Whether you were part of the scam, but not scam, that's all you're trying to say. Jesus Christ.
1: Anyways.
0: Guys, good morning to Mami Ajua Kisiwa says, beautiful blessing. This is on our Facebook page.
1: Thank you.
0: Let's proceed.
1: It was a lady, right?
0: Yes, a lady.
1: Oh, thank you. Moving on to... Moving on to our next story. Yesterday, Parliament started the fourth inter-parliamentary conference on family, sovereignty and values. And there's been so many issues for about this particular one. Now, I don't know. I wanted to see the flyer for the guest speakers, but I couldn't find it. Now, people are linking it to the one that happened in Kenya last month.
0: Mm-hmm.
1: That Obia, we are talking about Africa, our values, you know, family and everything. Most of them go for foreign speakers, but what do they know about our values? You get that? But well, I'm not going to look at that because I'm fine at home. Anyway, the General Overseer of Action Chapel International Ministry spoke, Archbishop Nicholas Duncan Williams, he spoke, and then he was talking about how he's dreaming or he hopes for he hopes that very soon, he believes that very soon Africa will be developed to the extent that the youth will no longer be struggling for visas to go to other countries to survive. And I've seen that people commenting about it, a 50-50. Some are happy because they're like, okay, you're optimistic about the future, but then the youth, I say, yo, it's a dream. It's a dream. Ghana, we day. The things we are seeing. Wait, do you have hope for Ghana anymore?
0: Me?
1: Yeah.
0: You're asking.
1: Do you believe that Ghana will get better?
0: Ghana.
1: Yeah.
0: Our leaders are more concerned about people's sexual life than the betterment of the country. And I'll see Ghana. No.
1: Those ones there, I won't agree with you on that. We have values. Every country has values. There are some things that are not.
0: See, the things that are taking center stage in this country that are trending in that is trending. Oh, what's the one? We are more concerned about people's sexual lives. What people want to do with their private parts, our leaders are more concerned about that's in parliament than look at the the real things that are bothering people.
1: That's what I'm saying. Me, I don't agree with you on
0: when
1: that.
0: When people are in their bedrooms, what people are doing in their bedrooms?
1: Oh, hold on, Kate.
0: If we are more concerned about that, how do you build a country?
1: If they were only doing it in their bedroom, and Kenya problem. We are in a social media era.
0: Uh-huh.
1: Where people post things.
0: Mm-hmm. How does that affect the GDP? How does that affect the roads? We are putting premium on the wrong things.
1: Don't
0: we are paying attention to the wrong things.
1: Don't
0: do that. We are giving too much energy to the wrong things.
1: Energy should be given to. If you are basing on that to say Ghana, then
0: That is one.
1: No. They are supposed to give importance to.
0: That is one.
1: Things
0: one.
1: That will benefit the ordinary Ghanaian. But what is going on the internet these days?
0: I see all of that. Do you know that?
1: And sometimes we'll pin out your collabing from a bed show. Have you seen this?
0: Yeah.
1: And you think at their age it's not grooming them? Oh.
0: I know. But then There are so many things. So there are so. Do you remember? Even in the age of no internet, these things were still happening. Are you aware?
1: Yes, but the kids were not seeing it like that. No, they didn't have access to it. Like, no, okay, let's be honest. No. It's now faces now. See, do you know the number of times I go on social media and I see kids, teenagers, girls?
0: Let me ask you a question.
1: They're out. Let me ask you a question. They're doing things on the internet.
0: Which forward-thinking country have you heard or seen going back and forth over a bill about people's sexual lives?
1: It doesn't mean they're not paying attention to other things. There are still conversations. Other things about being unpaid attention. Other things being. There's still conversations about infrastructure.
0: We are here. Ghana is flooding. Accra is flooding. People are losing
1: their. You've not seen that you're working on
0: day,
1: it.
0: Working on
1: them. You've not seen that
0: working
1: on they are removing the buildings that are
0: exactly 11 years ago today.
1: You have not seen.
0: Yeah.
1: I don't agree with it. See,
0: 11 years ago today,
1: we have different types of policies.
0: The tragedy that happened because of rain.
1: We have different.
0: Exactly 11 years after, it is still happening. Go out to Accra and see.
1: Worldwide, we have different type of policies. Everyone for their.
0: Oh, and then more policies.
1: It is not every type. It is not It is not every type of policy that is made to have a substantive effect on the individual. Some are just for values. It is the fact.
0: I have comments over here. My question about Busa Menendi. You are asking the wrong person. I answer Obinya Wahano. Ike Classic Inter says, good morning to you guys watching live for Bonye. Jawan Wood says, good morning, my dear sister. You look amazing this morning.
1: Thank you.
0: And then, come on, everyone, Chamiana. I don't know. Genesis Graphics says K just wants to play the devil's advocate. They are infusing this behavior in cartoons, syllables,
1: Charlie,
0: and posting on social media. Nobody cares about what you decide to do in your room. Those countries are also concentrating on unnecessary things too. Yate. So you do all this and then your kids still go on Nickelodeon and all the other
1: those
0: platforms and
1: are,
0: they still
1: those,
0: see
1: those
0: them.
1: Countries are okay.
0: And then ban.
1: They have admitted it.
0: And
1: they've accepted it.
0: Then ban every content. Go on Netflix and see. The other movies
1: you
0: are
1: see
0: there.
1: The videos that Educator is releasing every single time.
0: Okay, block Educator from doing that. Netflix. Obi Tumako blocking. Kwanza Mumuhe Netflix. They still on Netflix. We are focusing on the wrong things, bro.
1: Get there.
0: Like, let's wrap it up.
1: Yeah, our time is up. But then Jackie is trending. She posted a video of a new song that is coming out soon, and her fans are going crazy over it. They are saying they love this new energy. They love this new Jackie. Because once the first dance, it was shy. I love songs.
0: Do you know what I was focusing on?
1: The
0: jeans.
1: Beautiful baggy jeans.
0: I love it.
1: Blessing.
0: I love the jeans.
1: I'm so sure baggy.
0: I love cargo pants.
1: No,
0: I love.
1: I'm saying that Mahoney asked me that one time.
0: Mahoney, okay. Mahoney's there.
1: I wore baggy jeans one time.
0: I've not seen you in that before.
1: Hey, listen, I'm so sure baggy.
0: I've never seen you wear baggy jeans.
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0: Jeans before.
1: Are you serious?
0: Last week
1: I wore baggy jeans.
0: They may be on the Friday.
1: It was
0: I wasn't
1: Thursday.
0: Anyway, it wasn't baggy
1: anyway,
0: enough.
1: Anyway, our time is up. So,
0: Rubin Japan says Genesis Graphics boss, then restrict your children. Thank you. If you think they are doing all that, then restrict your kids. Restrict them. Okay. Anyway. Quick one of my says K official will bring boys to beat you. The boys are album is in my head. This is my view, bro. If you don't agree, get out of the kitchen. Thank you so much. Have a beautiful rest of the day.
1: You're welcome.
0: Guys, we'll be back after all these important messages. Rise and shine.
4: Charlie.
3: Charlie, trim am nice. I get some serious meeting.
4: Allah, motion. But Charlie, no credit today.
3: Oh, but you?
4: Relax. Momo day.
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There's one chipo chipo joint, Tafu 4 miles. At Asumazo Nebuakwa, you have the mini ones there, Apatrapa Station, Pokukum Station, Nenchiniasi, Santasi Roundabout off the Patasi Road, close to the Goyal Filling Station. We're there. Call us on 0537-277-856. 0537-277-856 or 0203-204-416. 0203-204-416. Tabia Herbal Mixture for treatment of malaria fever, typhoid fever, and loss of appetite. Aye. What do you want to talk to me in the deep? Typhoid fever, malaria, and in an edruni. Kopebito, baby, a 200 baby, or FDI Jatum say it. Tabia Herbal Mixture was a newbie. 5A Home says if you're looking to upgrade your home or your office space, 5A Home has everything. 5A says come for stylish and comfortable office chairs to cabinets to WC unit, sink, wardrobe, sofa chairs, dining tables, doormats, mattresses, tables, beds, student bed, Nina, bureau, blankets, pillowcases. 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You want something just like this, go to them. 8:38, Rising Channel YFM, the jamming with Kill for sure. How is it looking like? Look over damn pen man, I'm a upgrade man. 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And I'm major one. 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

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This is regulated by the NLA on the Caritas Lottery platform. Remember, it is FDA approved and also terms and conditions do apply. Now, speaking of restaurants, Mika, remember something. Please let me ask you this question. If you're listening to YFM, please don't air me. Don't air me. Please, I want your honest replies. What is your take on tipping? Tipping at restaurants. Tipping. Or call restaurant now tip. Yeah, what's your take on that? Is it by force? No, that's the wrong question. What is your take on tipping at a restaurant? Tipping the waitress that served you. I know some people that when they don't do it, I say they feel bad. I remember this wild experience I had some time ago. I think it was myself and I from Pong, somebody like that. I don't know. Went to eat at a restaurant and then it's waitress nika. And audience is saying but of your audience is saying but no what is can it be? If we say I don't know what is can I say and I saw better tip me. Yo, true story. I'm not even capping. True story. And now go kind of me. I wish I was kidding. True story. Before he said, if it's in your means to tip somebody, that is fine. But then you only tip when the service is an extraordinary service. Thank you. Do you know in China, it's an offense to tip at a restaurant? Yeah, what tip you be now? Yeah, China, with me, you need the never China too. Yeah, in China, yeah. China says tipping is prohibited. It's not a good thing. So if you tip somebody, we then catch the person. If it's me, you need it. Yeah. Oh, you can send me a text anyway. 0246-807-545. Or you can call if you want to. Yeah, what's your take on tipping at a restaurant? Do you think it's something we should stop encouraging? I said, what do you think about that? 0246-807-545. Call me. Let's have a conversation on this conversation, yeah? 0246-807-545.

0: Hello, sir. Good morning.
1: Yeah, good morning. Your name and where you calling the station from?
0: Yeah, I'm Nicholas from Santa Fe.
1: Nicholas.
0: Yeah. All right, Nicholas. Hey, my name again.
1: Nicholas. All right, Nicholas. Let's have a conversation. What if you'll be there?
0: Oh, I mean, I don't think it is even necessary. Because, see, my brother, I'm a health worker, right?
1: Mm-hmm.
0: People come there and then people don't tip us. So why should I go to a restaurant and then sit somewhere? It's your duty, so do what you do.
1: And
0: thank you.
1: I agree with you. So yeah. They're tipping there. You're not for it, right?
0: No, please.
1: Thank you so much, Nicholas.

0: Nation.
1: Shout out to Rakweku. This one, name of the song is Moswo. This boy said, "Oh no, myself, oh no, a health worker. I'm on for bar. I'm on tipio. I'm on tipio. I don't also could it no quite tipio be. Nah. Welcome to IFM. Bacho mi lehwa nekasi.
2: Yo, AJ.
1: The name is K Official. Who am I talking to?
2: Oh, sorry.
1: Who am I talking to? Your name, sir?
2: My name is Tokles.
1: Your name is?
2: Tokles
1: from Asokoi Mampong.
2: Yeah.
1: Okay. Any come here, Kasami Humi Tio. What's your feda?
2: Yo, Official, I'm going to take it down. My feda now. The announcement to Pierre, you know, backside, no.
1: Ah, Kwawi, pa. In two quarters, you know, Banner Tus one, I bet you know.
2: The world was the address, you know, what I say. Ah, package in here, come on, yeah.
1: Ah, Kwawi, pa. Tia, Tus one, they know, like, oh. Ah. See, my father, he tips according to the way you are dressed, especially the backside. Initially, can I mo tip tip now? Can but you are saying I'm tip. I was same tip is saying. Yeah, welcome to my FM. Your name and where you calling me from? Yes, we are my watching, but you are frozen. I can see free.
2: Service now or the amount.
1: No credit.
2: It is my brandy branding in an Ura, a certain idea, Ura, Frano, Sika, Frenu, the kind of service that the amount of Frano.
1: No credit.
2: It is the answer for no cry, you wish you and Eddie Munyan as Missy and all this to end.
1: Nice.
2: It's different, your attention is here. And only since I made a team, I had two years, we found ourselves. It's more, but you will take an Emma, that is here, the Cusiano, the AFM, why smooth.
1: Nice.
2: It is different, the music, and on a Boama from Granny Granny, Omopa, Diana. First, you know, Mukuta, with the Diana, say, no more, a drink with our Kamakama.
1: Nice.
2: I'm going to go to the hospital.
1: All right. Change my name, and I'm going to go to the hospital.

0: famous music mentor here. Oh, shouts to the chums here, man. I was a we the serious ones are at work already. Two for so chess on one beige, you know, when you see us and I. I don't have a such as I don't have a such as. Well, the culture of tipping, that's what the conversation this morning. Interesting views from some of you. I like that. Let's see. Let me get on the lines. Did I miss the person? I think I did. Sorry. 0246-807-545. I remember. Hey, this one says, bro, what is tipping? Okay, tipping is... How do I even explain it? Say, be a akotar di na... I didn't 100 Ghana cedis, 1 man per 200. Now, as a samo, and I'll be out could do baby. I think tipping really comes to a service, yeah. It'll be a server, will be ton idea, or cotta idea, or show yes, the views show no, you know, we're feeling. We are also the 150 Ghana function, and they're tipping. And I'm anching we, I think I did well with the explanation. Yeah, I remember in China, one of the restaurant, myself and Dr. Wuzu, shout out to Dr. Wuzu, my Chinese landlord. So I wanted to tip the Ghana Nia Shi Shi. Hey, boy, Zika is saying I will have a tip for China. I was like, no, it's not done in China, bro. You can't, tipping is wrong in China. Hello?
1: Hey.
0: Yeah, please move away from the radio.
1: Good morning.
0: Yeah, your name and where you're calling from.
1: I'm not sure.
0: Akwawe pa mate mate with that see. Kono bin bra. Akwawe pa sa

0: I think this will be my final engagement. Hello, welcome to YFM.
1: Hello, K Official. Good morning.
0: Yes, sir. How are you doing?
1: I'm doing good, and you?
0: I'm blessed. Talk to me. Tipping. What tip is that?
1: Okay. Yeah, my eye is ready. Ghana, I call bank over there everywhere. Nipani, you are being paid for the service that you are rendering. But so why should I tip you?
0: Oh my days. Anyway, thank you. That reminds me of something. The police for now, you know, what's the name of the place they call it? The Omujijina barriers, no? But you drew on my questionnaire, you know. Also, if someone is supposed to tip you, it's because you did something for the person. Why you may be or render service be? I'm on the near son or tipu. So do I buy so chairman and all my but your police voting in the police is our friend. This one says tipping is not false, but it depends on the kind of service the person delivered. We back in a Busia restaurant, my tips in a month was 3 times my salary. It depends on how you serve the person. Yeah, restaurant name, lounges name, you know, girls know. Anyone was serving, trust me, tips name kwano. They live on that. Almost salary card among from Mozanka. To me, tip you be no bad. I remember one time. Tips in Kwame Nyaya was over 1,000 Ghana cedis in one night. Yeah. So, yeah, tip there. Yeah. I'll be back.

0: 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Nedi di 120.
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0: But you know, trustworthy people, your own click go fee sell out on you. When I say sell out on your own click, Jack, I did starting to come. You see, no, there. So I need to agent 31st, but some new paper by 1st of the next month. Be there 12th of the other month. I feel no bidding it the air back. Hey. But undeniably, this will be good.
1: Yeah.
0: OJ first, alone.

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1: Sundays, your fun days with Adam's Kitchen Bar and
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2: I didn't change your point.
0: Adam's Kitchen Bar and Lounge. Air operating Monday to Sunday. 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

26 after 11 on the mid-morning radio show, and extended for you, yeah, extended for you on Afro Mashup. It hits, right? Yeah. So tomorrow is Friday, and good news is that, let's start with the Friday stuff, Thursday stuff, and get into Friday, okay? So, what do you start from? At Vienna City tonight? Yeah, it's Karaoke Thursday. Tonight is Karaoke Thursday, activated at Vienna City Kumasi. 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

0: Buka, mention it, Kennedy go sort you out. Oh yeah, man, Juma Kennedy see simple. But I bet you put so many activity through accountant general's department. Simple. Come on, say of Family Plaza building, first floor near Boss FM. And it sounds so fantastic. 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Call us on 0207-653-031, 0207-653-031, or 0244-385-128. Good morning to you, Afrani. Good morning to you, Gucci. And we're sending a happy birthday shout-out to Emmy. Emmy, today is your birthday. We're wishing you the very best today. And it's very significant for you because you're moving another step to, you know, doing big stuff for yourself, but most importantly, happy birthday to you. Increase in vision, increase in everything you're doing, and don't forget to chop life, okay? Yeah. Say happy birthday to you, Emmy of Emmy's Makeup. The shouts and why happen next to the radio and the drive is at 3 p.m. Ivan will be in between at 2:30 with sports update.
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0: Well, Check Check City every Friday brings you the Check Check Friday. On Fridays, they want to reward you for how steadfast you have been throughout the week. Anyezio, Anyezi saw Sarah upon a quarter man debia. Anyezio, Anyezi say you saw two debia born on the moon. Anyezio, but Check Check to us see. And into the person reward on into us see Check Check Friday no. So what a regular no a bon amount, no amount loaded pack. Now what loaded pack now no the what cool the good level ho. Now who the be and now the good one the be our to the and no yeah the good one loaded price. On say we be a win win be a fair. So Santase branch no call them on 0553913321. Edun branch 0594894925. Ajase branch 0544885921. Promotion we say we walk in and as on person deliver mount nini na eye juma kama pa. Golden Eagle Cinemas inside the Kumasi City Mall. I say wow, you movie lover. Nasa umba Golden Eagle Cinema no. Unye movie lover sa. Adrian ayo say movie lover, but unye movie lover. Pamodi ansi ubaba Golden Eagle Cinemas. Ababe share wide range of movies, alright? Omuye corporate group bookings. Omuye school event excursions. Omuye educational movies, said my students. Omu house, no bit my renti. Omu screens, no so sa, omu dema, ahai. Enti upe baby, so a conference, anini na Golden Eagle Cinemas. You would experience the magic of cinema. For inquiries and bookings, Mr. Offre Golden Eagle Cinema. On 0256789919, and I say follow on Instagram and Facebook at Golden Eagle Cinemas GH, on X at Golden Eagle GH for all the latest updates. Today I'm asking you, since you toa, and you better win your young care, but both as long as since you tono, is you only to nana and you say, but what is that one song that you want to hear play for as long as it's rain? All right, it's raining. Please send a voice note to me on 0246 807 545. Send a voice note to me on 0246 807 545. One song that should never stop playing for as long as it's raining. I want to hear that song. I mean, drop him out. Abna kenny.
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0: Adam's Kitchen Bar and Lounge. Eh operating Monday to Sunday. 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

But in as much as we are playing songs that we want to hear it play throughout the times that is raining, don't forget to stay safe out there. Yes, sir. Yes, sir. Yes, sir. It looks like June, you know, is Juning. In Timpacho, Bontia, show who ye, one of my friend and Nama, show me ye, Kofan Krani, freeze and Mukufia. Let's all just stay very, very careful, all right? Very, very careful. I've been reliably informed to say, Etimetim Juna say, Tanka be a co crash, will be bima, Tanka driver no crawashe. And our face so stores be swash a shake. Our fina fire service for cross or quacko drew. Think was about 48 minutes ago. To Miss Remo, in and I, you're very, very, very careful. And I'm more team, Juna Sinina, Miss Remo, a tanker who wants them near Kane, a jadem, a bayer, beshad the phone, Bianco Nifi, why? Same penny pa into Usha. Now we fear for your socks crap, but my dear, coffee. Let's all stay safe. But whilst we are staying safe, too, yeah, I'm asking, what is that one song? As in so 12% you know, boss, for as long as it's raining, send a voice note, mommy, on 0246 807 545.

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So my loans many. Me ko akoji loan because they me ho papa me. And then Malik wife birthday. Me to me boy come come and hoa same later. And then for Fair J birthday one. Deputy chief of birthday celebration though. Or see Obi and Cook Malik she you at it. Jesus. Asayan food. Malik and me no be ko Asayan food. Until you're ready. And then you're called Siam Foods. Yes, so more hold you here. Zenith Bank Hono. You're called G Chicken. Nibi Niam Fan Shay. How far? 10 pieces of chicken, crispy chicken. I 179 instead of 206 cedis. Niam a chill drink back. Ah, mi butuo. Mi butuo. Mi butuo. Mi butuo. Navy. What a way. Then you're called Nam Nam. More crunch, more flavor. Just say, Oba Siam Foods. I'm about a tasty smoky jollof. Savory fried rice, golden french fries, nini na so any juicy chicken tenders and enam. Na chin a fine, ya no one fine. Bibia she ye, the aroma is good, the bold flavors are calling. Inti de bia over siyamba. 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Zenith Bank, Ewa right. 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Just say, a day now we're here, if we fear Kennedy, anybody. Nessie, yanya my talk of home appliances, kitchen appliances, blender, rice cooker, yomanini na, it be o Kennedy, papa pan, or Kennedy, or Kumase. Family Plaza dining muhaya o boss FM ho edum ena patasin so police depot ho na yo baby fro Kennedy Junction e ho na Kennedy ewo or Adum House building nim call Kennedy on 0207 6503031 or 0244 385128 and cry or wager out by traffic light ho na 0243 074 750 or 0244-385-136. I'm still asking you, what is that one song that you want to hear play non-stop when it's raining? I told you one. There's another one. I'm sure if you have listened to me for a very long time, you would know my love for Bruno Mars. I love him. In fact, I wish that someday he sings for me. I love him. I love him so much. But just before, I play that song, just before I play Bruno Mars' song, hello to Kimberly Odum, Mama Kimi. Odum, Wesley Girls winning our champion, Old Girls winning our champion. I am Chawabe Esquire. Nayewu, big love to you, Kim. 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I know the party one day. since you turn your boss, I knew ya. 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

0: G Money says, you know, life feels better when money isn't getting in the way, all right? 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
1: We are still listening to Shout on Y here on YFM 102.5. Kumasi with me, Abnaki Yadom. Today is my soul sister's birthday. A very, very good friend turned sister. Minya Nana Kofi Malik. Malik, my wife, Fafa. Today is Mrs. Fafa J's birthday. Fafa, happy birthday to you from all of us here at YFM. I want to wish you well. We wish you a beautiful birthday just like your smile. And may everything that you are looking forward to happen for you in this year. Mijina boys nini na anem. Four boys nini na anem. Emma, happy, happy, happy birthday, Fafa. And Ray, oh, Enfeli. And then Ray, Enfeli, cry. Ye jinem. So I'm playing this song from PSC Esther to you, Fafa. Enjoy your birthday. Brrrm.

0: virus, the cold, and we are now more what you say. Whether you are cool, said a pen and be a year, Juma, and Fifi will be a ma, will be a year, Juma, be a coboco, what you say. And we are an MP, I just a moment use where we are the year, Juma, move and chain. And then, no, you can't the day in my or the key in my angel Gabriel, and I gave religion, you muka crown upon, and we are so soon, but make sure so whether you be cool in Tisanity, in Tia, you know. Sports now, me day brown, a cool sport. In today's sports stories on the Y Sports Update, brought to you by Dennis Ivanopoku and sponsored by Vim Champagne Energy Drink and odibets.com.gh. We are talking about the trending sports topics. The first one is, of course, the Black Stars of Ghana who have arrived in the United States of America. Also, Asamoah has been busy with some ambassadorial duties on the foreign front. There's a lot happening in terms of transfers. As we were busy thinking about national team football, the clubs were busy. One of them, Real Madrid, the other, Barcelona. We've also seen Chelsea in the mix. Manchester United, they've all been in the mix. You drop bits and bits of what's happening on that side. But the big story is that the Black Stars of Ghana have finally arrived in the United States of America because they'll be playing at the 2026 FIFA World Cup. Ghana hoping to get this victory. Ghana hoping to win games in the World Cup. The Y Sports Update is proudly brought to you by Vim Champagne Energy Drink. 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Let's move on with the stories right here on the Big Y. And today I'm beginning with basketball because NBA news. NBA Finals for the 2026 season is on. San Antonio Spurs in action against the New York Knicks. Don't flip that dial. Stay. Don't scroll that screen. I beg, stay. We are starting with basketball. We'll deal with the stories, the other transfer stories on the football side later. What happened last night? In fact, San Antonio Spurs lost to the New York Knicks in game one of the NBA Finals yesterday as Jalen Brunson gave captain clutch moments in the latter part of the game. How did it happen? Have a feel of it. They won 105-95.
1: For this San Antonio Spurs team, the Knicks get a couple more stops. Wendy with the three. What about a three? Now drives on Towns, goes inside, layup, he banks it in. Brunson keeps it alive. Bridges looks back to Brunson. Corner three is up. Bang! Jalen Brunson picks up the loose ball. Hart up top, looking for Brunson. Josh Hart has been everywhere. All the intangible plays as we're down to 46 seconds remaining. Brunson on the drive, spins underneath, puts it up, puts it in. Jalen. It's now 12 consecutive wins for the Knicks as they take game one of the NBA Finals.
0: So that's how it happened for Jalen Brunson and his New York Knicks as they defeated Victor Wembanyama's San Antonio Spurs. Brunson with 30 points. JB showing why he's the leader of that team, as we also witnessed Victor Wembanyama score 26 points in game one of the NBA Finals. Right after the game, Wemby spoke about the team's performance, talked about how they would have to improve in game two.
2: I agree with the coach. And I mean, it's the same. Every team guards differently, you know. I'm going to figure it out. It's, I was bad tonight. It's not more complicated than that. Nothing. It's, obviously, I mean, it's not we've been down in a series before, never in the finals, obviously. But I'm not kicking myself about anything, really. I mean, I'm not worried the slightest. it's not like, it's almost not like I have anything to figure out. It's almost like I have to play normal, not even good. It's like, just doing the right things is enough. It's when I play bad, it's when we shoot ourselves in the foot. It's, this is why I'm not worried. It's, we're gonna be so much better. I'm gonna be so much better.
0: That's Wemby telling us that he's gonna be better. San Antonio Spurs will be better. They are looking for their seat title. The last time we talked about San Antonio Spurs, on the title, we mentioned Manu Ginobili, we mentioned Tim Duncan, we mentioned Tony Parker. Can these guys get there? Well, their opponent, New York Knicks, also gave a fantastic performance in the game yesterday night. Now, Carl Anthony Towns is a part of the team. He spoke about the unity in their setup and how they will move on to play in game two.
3: You know, this team has unity, it has camaraderie, and it was special, something I thought we showed the world last year. It got us far in the playoffs last year, and just kind of growing off of that from last year, having another year with each other, even more familiarity. You know, last year was a lot of change with me coming to the team, Kale, and just, you know, obviously so many moving parts. So I think it was, it's been something that has been building, and it's been more trust has been built over time. And it's just something that has worked tremendously well for us.
0: That's Carl Anthony Towns, nicknamed Cat. Game 2 is on the 6th of June 2026. Yes, today is the 4th, so we're looking for that game on Saturday. Moving on from that into other stories, the World Cup is what I'm focusing on right now. 2026 FIFA World Cup, the teams are trooping into the USA. One of the teams is Morocco and their captain, Ashraf Hakimi. Hakimi knows that if they do well at this World Cup, it's good for his individual award plan. You know, he won the best African football of the African football of the year last season because of the laurels that they chalk in club football. Looks like he's going to be winning this again because PSG have been able to win the UEFA Champions League. His numbers are not bad. If they go to the World Cup and they finish at least in the quarterfinal, or yes, in the quarterfinal, in the semifinal, then he stands a chance of winning most of the big awards in African football.
4: We are really happy to be here, to be part of this important tournament. We are really excited to start and to feel the support of the all Moroccan people in America. Of course, we are a little bit tired. It was a long flight, but really happy. Like I said, we are happy to be here. We can't wait to start training and see the atmosphere, like I said, of the Moroccan and all the support in America. So really happy and excited to be here.
0: So there you have it from Ashraf Hakimi of Morocco. Moving on from that to other areas, still on the foreign front, we are doing club football. Real Madrid are in the news because of Ibrahima Konate, because of Jose Mourinho, because of Denzel Dumfries. According to Florentino Perez, these are all players that are coming to the club. Also, more will be expected. And according to sources, Ricardo Calafiori of Arsenal is in the news. He's close to joining Real Madrid. Now, on Friday, Real Madrid will have their presidential elections. It's between Florentino Perez and then Enrique Riquelme. Now, Riquelme had said that he will sign Erling Braut Haaland to Real Madrid. In fact, this morning, Manchester City released a statement saying that the fact that they used a picture of Haaland in that coverage, they will go legal. They will sue Enrique Riquelme, who's looking to be the president of Los Blancos. It's difficult for him because if you look at the records of Florentino Perez, the fans still tilt to that side, and they feel like he's the man to lead the club into the next 2-3 seasons. And for me, Enrique Riquelme is trying to do this so that when Perez leaves, he has a big say in who becomes the president of Real Madrid Football Club. And in fact, after seeing that statement by Manchester City, he also released some statements, and he says, I read a part of what he said. I signed a legally binding, notarized, documented guarantee that I will sign Erling Haaland. I'm not going to risk not only my assets, but also my credibility at 37 years for a transfer that might not happen. It will happen. He's telling us that he's going to bring Erling Haaland by the time he wins the presidency of Real Madrid. That is the info coming from the camp of Real Madrid. Now, let's talk about stories from Barcelona as well. They are looking to sign a striker. They've already mentioned Julian Alvarez as the guy that they want. But in other circles, Harry Kane has been mentioned. You've also heard about players like Victor Osimhen. These are all options that they are looking at. Now, for Julian Alvarez or whichever player that they want to come, they need to sell. That is why yesterday they announced Marc Casado leaving to AS Monaco for 18 million euros plus 5 million add-ons. That is the story. Also, Bernardo Silva is in the news to join the club. According to sources, more players will have to leave before they can bring others in. That is also the story coming from the camp of Barcelona. Away from that, into other stories. We are 8 minutes more to end the show. Now, let's talk about Chelsea. You know, Xabi Alonso is going to be the new coach of Chelsea Football Club. This morning, we woke up to a story by Liam Delap saying that he wants the club, the fans, to also trust in him, give him the last chance for this season. He wants to do well. He's committed. He remains committed and wants at least another season. This is a report from Nizar Kinsella. Nizar does not lie about Chelsea stories. So he's saying that the player wants one more season to prove himself at the club. And that is what he has said to the top circles of the club. Now, in fact, Chelsea are also looking to sign Jean-Paul Van Hecker, who is a player for Brighton and Hove Albion. He's been in the news this morning, and according to sources, he's rated at £70 million. £70 million. Has Chelsea signed a player? Well, let's see how it pans out. That's also a story making waves on the foreign front this afternoon. Manchester United and then Ederson, we already know that the Atlanta player is going to be joining the club. Now, Bayern Munich is also in the news because of Ismail Saibari. If you remember this player, he played during the AFCON 2025. Was one of the players who was sanctioned by CAF for trying to interfere with goalkeeper Edward Mendy's towel and all that, trying to get his towel away. So he's in the news this morning that as Morocco have arrived in the USA, Bayern has sent a medical team to go do a checkup on him, so have a medical done ASAP, and then announce him as a player for Vincent Kompany and Bayern Munich at the start of next season. Also, he's not the only player. Nathaniel Brown is also one that has been mentioned as a possible signing for Bayern Munich for the 2026-27 season. Nathaniel Brown plays his football for Eintracht Frankfurt, so wait and see how that story pans out as well. So the big clubs are in the news. They are doing their transfers and all that, but the major ones are with Real Madrid, Barcelona, as well as Bayern Munich. And then the other stories are on the World Cup, because we are in the month of the World Cup. It starts soon. Well, let me finish with the foreign front, the local front. As we know that the Black Stars of Ghana arrived in the United States of America to cheers from fans, Jama, Charlie, it'll be easy. It was just exceptional. And I have this to say in the next 2 minutes concerning the Black Stars. Team E, Namisha Internet, Namisha Mark Zuckerberg, Elon Musk, Nyamisha TikTok owner, no, Nyamisha Instagram owner, all the social media apps, Nyamisha Ministry of Communication, because this World Cup, people must be allowed to share their opinions. You've seen on social media people questioning the thoughts of others. I beg. The Black Stars is a national team for everyone. What we will not tolerate will be insults. But when people decide to share their opinions on the team, I beg, allow them. You've seen a lot of the content creators on social media, especially on TikTok. A lot of them share their thoughts on the Black Stars performance, and people are not happy that. What do they know about football? If you admit that they are good with club football, you must also accept that they can be good with national team football, because it's a player's name in ball, Musuni Mshe. We beg you, let's not try and do this at this point. Let's allow everyone to share their opinions on the Black Stars of Ghana. We have a 26-man setup coached by an experienced gaffer who knows his T's and his I's. So you cross the T's and dot the I's. That is his job. It is as simple as ABCD. Mumu Bianchenagin, internet in a down in an idea. Edit their 10 years or so. But for opinions, we are all going to accept it. Ghana plays at this World Cup, and we will feast with agenda, first of all, from those who don't want the Black Stars to enjoy. There will be trolls, there will be jokes, and all that. let's allow people.
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0: To express themselves. Social media is a free world. It is fun. We will all enjoy it. It is as simple as that. Now the Black Queens are preparing for the AFCON 2026. It's going to be played later next year. Asamojan happens to be the national team ambassador, and he's met with the Black Queens, even helped some of the strikers in terms of their training. He spoke after having a session with them.
7: I just want to ask how camp is going. Yeah, and then, yeah, we take it from here. Thank you.
8: Thank you so much. So again, yeah, thank you for the support we're having. So far, we're having a good camp together. And we're looking forward to stay together for almost one more week and keep building. We're going to do everything we can to have a successful summer in Morocco for sure. We're taking step and step the whole time. So I know that we have the quality to go all the way. The girls know it as well. Of course, it's football. Everything can happen. But with hard work, good support, and a little bit of luck, we can do it for sure. But with hard work, good support, and a little bit of luck, we can do it.
0: So that's Kim Lars Bjorkegre, the head coach of the Black Queens, in a conversation with Asamoah Gyan. Let's hear from Gyan.
7: So maybe one of these days we will come and have some dinner together and
8: Thank you, guys.
9: And then possibly we will come and be with you when it's time for the AFCON proper. We've gotten bronze and we are believing that inshallah we will go higher above bronze. And remember when the previous case went to, was it All African Games and what?
0: So that's it from Asamoah Gyan. Well, the Black Stars of Ghana, the new FIFA rankings. Ghana placed 14th in Africa, 73rd in the world. We've moved one step up. Yes, we've moved up one position. Ghana are now placed 73rd. That is what we have now with the Black Stars of Ghana. Let's hope that the World Cup, they do well and then deliver some good results and moving into the top 10 of African football. We've not been there for a while now, so let's hope that things pan out well for us. Let's see how this is done. Afi, yem fancy. And I've been asking Deva DV, but I end the wise post on this note, but before I go, audibets.com.gh this week, you be chabet, papa. Yeah, boy, I'm for World Cup, no. Now, World Cup, no. Yeah, boy, I'm only the audibets, ODIBETS. You're holding a chabet, no. ODIBETS. 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Afi, watch your bets now. 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Register. Sika audibet 2 accounts, no. Yes, I have the size canal, as account, no. It's answer what discount to accounts. What if you know about app and so into discuss I had a account. If you bet via Bishishi, you always say you fast one. What is your bet? No, share code. No, Emma will now for phone on Sunday day in Trebi. Share code social media accounts. No, in Trebi. All the bets in country say bet. No, oh, she shall no. I will share no. Utimina 40% commission into the woman. No, all the bets where champions play. All the bets. Bet extraordinary. Who wants to say, Mr. Biabiso Busa, FA Odibet 1, Fair 0307 000585. 0307 000585. Now, why is sorted? Once again, I said the World Cup will start on the 11th of June. The Black Stars of Ghana plays their first game on the 17th of June. Let's support the team. Allow people to express themselves. Nyankwana nin tactics will be asun in be. Ntien nyabotren obi anye de. Enchen adwen de nso so eh did their term. It is as simple as that. Have a great afternoon. We meet on Sunday at exactly 6 p.m. Bye-bye.

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1: Friday, Saturday, and Sunday. I'm being on the vibe. Still crazy. Still crazy. P2 Lounge, Kumasi Sitimo, and it's time to go down. I mean, down to the basement. 3 days of good choice chilling. P2 Lounge, open mic on Friday. Summer Day Soiree on Saturday. We do roast and toast on Sundays. I'll be you know that after 10 p.m.

0: Listen up, man. Tuna's got a DJ singing Toto Spirituality. Roots Reggae, ladies and gentlemen, welcome to the Drive of Your Life. This is us again. Thursday with us, it's AJ Menza and DJ Coda from now till 7 p.m. Make sure to buckle up, man. We're taking you places music-wise, yep. 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
0: Still telling the guys out there, all you need is the 950 Ghana cedis. 1950 Ghana cedis at TMA. A 2,000 Ghana cedis with TMA. We're going to be in washroom. Washroom. WC. Shut down here. You may hear. Flash and go. That's a day, right? That's a one. Say a movie, movie. We're going to be on who WC. Be ass. Or who's as a old man. This is check. What you pay, you take. I can't answer that. Listen. If you have just 950 Ghana cedis, me ma do use you, but they're number 3, as I so count here. We're 5A home, and for just 950 Ghana

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Let's put you on something quality. What is it? What is it?

0: Gradually, we're changing the story. Gone were the days where we used to say, chop time, no friend. It's into this, man. Now, we don't change out. Right now, chop time, all the friends. All the friends. Because they're in the boy, they're in the head. Ebe su ubiya, ubiya uncomplaini. Ena bidi e diya ina ye mi say. 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I hope Semi Kaining in Adia. Yep. 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Once more, call us today. Call us today, yeah. Line is 0537 257 0537 257 0206 0203 204 416 0203 204 416. 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
3: oh let us say in kind
2: eh hey, uno no
3: ha o chibre menya me ko pedia bronze sia e wo pharmacy chemical na herbal shop bia be me o man from 0202675778 and 0242133577 Lawson Herbal Mixture there e ho na ase e in kind.
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0: What up, ladies and gentlemen? Welcome to the Drive of Your Life. Next, getting back into another stretch of music. Hey, shouts going out to Konedu. Konedu. What is that, guys? Pick your brain for today and let's have a convo, okay? So if everyone lost the ability to lie, what profession will collapse first? If everyone lost the ability to lie, profession bain, and then can be good first. Ghana has a woman here, you might be more cantropa. Oh, but you may say, see, oh boy, I'm sorry. Oh, but you may too can have a boy, I feel no diddy. My poma tied in a you, oh, who fabric? Oh, who can't track as a pan and as for now? Oh, where the pan and pan and things are panning out there, warp chairman, any ya. But, oh, Kafra, why? We the any ya. I'm telling you that next you have a woman panena. And I'm inside to say panena bechana. I say, oh, David, I do need to have you. I do need to have you. I get an aqua syringe care, save me. Hey! Panena tintio. By the time is I do not have chain. I do need to have you. So, I'll be where we see this here. And in my head, my sister almost said, I do need to have you. I do need to have you. I'm saying don't wait to say a demoku. Yeah, they are Francis. Hey, yeah. The boss said, since you're saying, yeah, I'm saying, oh, a panana by the woman, eh, Anna. Catch me saying, yeah. Jay, you know, we joke. Made some more panana in me. I'm a penny like me. Panana, yeah, no. It's a nest for so they're Jacob Cantropa. Mechanics, oi! Masa last why can I be oh can I demay your boa but can I manage your you may be a card and poor promoters. Let us know if everyone lost the ability to lie, what profession will collapse first? Join us here on Pick Your Brain Conversation. It's around 4:40. Prior to that, hey, we have a lot of music coming up. Stick with us.
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Now, before we get into our Pick Your Brain, let me tell you more about P2 Lounge Open Mic Session happening this and every Friday. 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Yeah, man, it is happening. 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Performance is free. Whatever. Bro, just come around. Let's break some good bottles together. Yeah, friends and families, loved ones, exes and wives. We're all meeting, yeah. Location is the P2 Lounge, Kumasi City Mall Basement Compact, for a karaoke on another level. This and every Friday, you know where to be. If you want that special karaoke, you don't want that, you know, the normal is, I keep telling you, it is boring. Every time it's the same thing. No, sometimes outside you need to take a crack, you understand? Then you know, okay. Situations can change. That is why I'm inviting you this Friday and any other Friday. Join us at the P2 Lounge, Kumasi City Mall. Yep, it's open mic. On air.

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Collection in a jack, I'm winning in a bio. And you see, even with them, mattress, no. I'm more sizes and textures and densities and I'm telling you, not the normal one, single one-way spine thing you guys have been buying that has been disturbing your spine as well. Because some of you guys, man, that's a plantation. So, you know, rubber. And how bad that's when rubber. This is not so diaper. Who's in the same way? Oh, they're phobia in your mattress since it's all right.

0: partner for life na baako pe o na na partner for life no eya baako pe me se o na ko jili text phone bi si wo kuma si ase o person to ni bi na o do pe baako cra. 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Let us put you on. And see, comparatively, the price is good for the quality you're getting. The price is too good, oh. And I rub and grumble to her, say, Auntie, eh, Plantain Chips bed now go to Henry Kaye. 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What does what 6 months when I have flat? 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Don't fall a victim. Get yourself latex foam. Yes, solid. Send your damn it. 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All right, if you are here in Kumasi, call us. +233 3220 29365 +233 3220 29365. Francis, yeah, I see. We're there for you. Or about Block A, Kasi, industrial area, Kasi, Block A. And 1 year, one mattress, no. Do drop people, yeah, you won't even like just find us to you. Let's put you on. That's it. Where are latex for? And you're with you, yeah.
1: Man, I'm from the agent. Man, I'm from the agent. I'm from the agent. I'm from the agent.
0: Today on Pick Your Brain, we're asking you. Professions in Ghana, most of them are liars. I'm telling you, professions in Ghana. Someone is a mechanic. O can't say a mechanic down. O master my area or what? O ni baby a car no crowd. Fashion designers. Oh, but your event in here Friday, ya. Oh, but I don't cry there. I can't need to. O ni baby a fabric. O who baby a? Mammy Ness, eh, Panny Abbey woman, Bammy, and oh, Panny with any alcohol. Oh, boy. It's about the woman. Oh, I'm a Panny girl. Oh, bow. Yo, to send me out. And on Dada, is oh, Panny, and yeah, good. And you're coming in, yes. That's what you try to turn up. Oh, my guys, some more assurance. Assurance, eh? Here, the video. Boat drivers, most of the challenge, my tomb stories. Oh, madam, I'm coming. And movies are map in there, guess what? Who say you are not moving the car? Should they be just, oh, madam, I'm coming. They lie. I'm seeing those radio presenters, yes, you can. I'm seeing you can create. Yeah, you don't talk true. Okay, let us know. Thank you, Cassie, and Trump, you're here for a juma, I am one. And can you be in the book first? Oh, Ghana. Ye intro and twitter every in a juma numa and Kagana has say a juma ben a begu first and a juma ben pan and come back from a throne is save your moon. I guess riding on lies or deception or obey deceiving wizards. So, one of them, give me a call 024680745. 024680745. Let us have a conversation this afternoon. A juma ko ben.

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2: 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Safely.
3: Good evening.
1: Let's say.
3: Okay, I'm here.
1: Jack, I'm here. Pay you, Nikomo.
3: MC settings, me.
1: Tiaso.
3: A human pie is intro for me to continue your relationship. Relationship, the intro for me.
1: Relationship, you couldn't say Juma. Oh, you as a kind of crack and young trunk by Naka again with Jow. Say, see, and can't sister, Uncle Branak with Jow. And Trona, the crook, the Munka can't crack. I'm faster than a mantra. Hello. Hello. Hello. Okay, hello? Yeah.
4: Hello?
1: Rockstar, everybody!
4: Hey, Ben!
1: What?
4: Hey, Ben!
1: What's up?
4: Hey, Ben!
1: Hey, Ben! Hey, Ben! Hey,
4: Ben!
1: Hey, Ben! Hey, Ben! Hey, Ben! Hey, Ben!
4: Hey, Ben! Hey, Ben! Hey, Ben!
1: Hey, Ben! Hello? Captain. Jack, what are you announcing? Jack, tell us, mommy.
3: Agent, one.
1: Agent, dear him. Building agent.
3: Mechanic.
1: Who answer? Boy, we have a social magazine for us. Magazine for us, we don't want to be sure. Magazine. Boy, forget. Even under the control of the system, what is that magazine for us? I'm going strike now. Oh, yeah, I'm going to strike. If you come and say, I'm going to be a magazine. Necessary evil. 02468075 Hello?
5: Angel.
1: Baby girl.
5: Yeah.
1: How are you doing?
5: I'm doing good.
1: Awesome. Talk to me.
5: Angel,
1: MTN. Na eh kasa boni. Hello, boss man. What's up?
6: Hey,
1: good evening, boko dia.
6: Hello,
1: man.
6: Where
1: you at? Oh, what?

0: Why I like is away from them. Why I like it? Come and show uncle. More any transfer. Yeah, radio presenters any transfer. Yeah, China was there only with 12. For you, is it easy? Yeah, you can't. What's your chimney? Fire! Hello.
1: Yeah.
0: Jack, what's up?
1: I do.
0: Talk to me.
1: AJ Football is here.
0: Neymar. Small triple, small trip. This is your master, the overdive. He just scream, he just somersault. Small trip. Oh, Charlie. Hello. Hello, baby. That's the same. Good evening, where? Talk to me. Baby girl.
2: Yeah.
0: I saw my wife became unya issue at unim you. Madam Crumba Church, Master Crumba, ladies and gentlemen, we still here.
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0: man. Don't worry, this the Joshua few BIS here, gas. 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Daddy, is any there light? Oh my god, so electrical photo, mudum light, almost so in an if you any say, oh, no, so on my plug, yadi boo, few who in a G woman, no, I don't know. 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

Right, so ladies and gentlemen, welcome to my title where we get into what is trending, what is happening. We get into those stories. We see all those things. The coconsaye, the ning in eba, ya kotam ning in aras, yeah, we come drop them. Big. Now we're starting with Gospel Minister Noble Inketia. Now this year, Noble is celebrating 25 years in the music industry. 25 years. That Noble Inketia, he look very, very 16-ish. It look like he's in his early 20s, but my guy, your man is grown. Because I don't want to do the math. Okay, can't go in the 50s. And why I say Noble Inketia is celebrating 25 years in the music industry. Now, listen up. As part of his celebrations, he popped up on an interview, and as usual, people will talk about struggles, and then ultimately they will get to them redemptions. Noble Inketia has made a crazy revelation, and I'm like, how is this even possible? How is this possible? In today's world, someone can get an accident, but the person is gone. Just one, and the person is gone. But for Noble Inketia, whatever that he's saying, if it's not God, it's not possible. Humanly, it is not possible. If this isn't God, it will never be possible. According to Noble Inketia, he's had a number of motor accidents. And yet, the accidents, blame the channel with you. No. On the road accidents. More than 5. More than 6. More than 7. More than 8. Who see 8? More than 9. More than 10. Should I continue? More than 11. More than 12. So ultimately, Noble Inketia has had 13 road accidents. And I'm asking myself, how is this possible? How is this? That is crazy, man. Road accidents, 13. Noble Inketia should be in the Guinness Book of Records. The man with the most road accidents, yet he survived. 13. How is this possible? Can I make Kanye Jack? We nyangupo nkwa na betinya. Nyamepo. Totom kitikiti tini kobe na def. Road accident 13. Noble Inketia is still there. Still the walk nice. It's crazy. It is very, very crazy. Away from Noble Inketia, let's talk about Empress Gifty. Gifty, I don't like him. She gets some swag B, you know. She know what's up B, the dressing on point B. He gets some Jay Z vibe B. You understand? He be like a cocktail of almost everything. Empress Gifty, Charlie, you don't do everything, so baby Biedo. Now, Empress Gifty is talking about another person's marriage. Somebody say fire. Empress is talking about another person's marriage. Now, we were all here. I think it was about three years ago. Yeah, 3 years ago. Yeah, I'm sure. Our very own actor, Harold Aminya. You know this guy, right? One fair guy be like that. Dude got married and on social media, on TikTok, it was bad. I'm telling you. I saw some of the comments and I was like, Ghanaians too. Sometimes the way they say things, tum like that. Then we're all bashing this guy. Oh, you didn't do something. Okay, so them. How will you be? As a South Sudan. People are talking about Harold Aminya's wife. Especially her Who Knows Tomorrow. People were talking about it, and the lady, the guy is too handsome for the lady, and the lady, oh! Somebody, sex, billions of people, go find one girl, say, oh, Charlie, this girl, they will lie, I'll go follow you, wherever you, me, I'll go follow you, I'll go sacrifice my life for you, to then do us apart, and then the Ghanaians are like, hey, boss. So for some of the things that some of we Ghanaians we said about the girl, me, I can't say it because it is too graphic. HMPMP. It is too graphic. But question is, where is the marriage right now? You don't say the marriage, you know, there again? You don't know. What do you want to see again? It's so sad.
dude Nick Jagger. And Empress was like, it is true. Ghanaians, you like to do that thing. We like to talk too much. You like saying things that are not that issue. Like somebody go find a woman, Allah make the guy or a celebrity in TNG want to meet you, see your partner. Right now, where's the marriage? Where is the marriage?

0: he knew the lady he was going to marry. He knew the kind of woman he wanted. He knew the number of ladies he left behind. And still now he was like, yo, this is the girl that I want. But where is that marriage? Social media, don't collapse the marriage. Social media. Social media, don't collapse the marriage. Oh. Me now I bet 10 years to be auntie. Yeah, I can't say me why 10 years. No. Obi, I'm putting some away. Social media don't collapse then my marriage. Please, you just know how to use it. Know when to post, what to post. Follow the show, everything like that too. My guy. Everybody on social media be liar. I didn't tell you. You are all posting our good size. You never go see say me at the cry. I go post for the social media. You didn't like. So be mindful. The things you put out there. Nah, bro. It can be a very, very scary place. Scary. Now, we're from the gospel people. Let's talk about this Miss Bell. I've been 16 years. Let's talk about Miss Bell, guys. We have like 2 more minutes. Talk about Miss Bell. Now, Miss Bell is saying in life for her. I did my company to be calming it down. Maybe for you. You need to listen to music. Another person, you need to watch a movie. Another person need massage. Another person would have to do and then be calm. So another person would need therapy. But for Miss Bell, no. Miss Bell is saying for another day, if she needs to, you know, be in a calm state. I used to change her tune, sir. Let me be a foggy whistle. For her. She said it depends on where she's going, who she's going to meet. So if you see Miss Bell outside and she's demure, she's calm, she's cool. If you don't say, nah, we see no alphabet, 1,000 strokes. Alphabet, 1,000 strokes. So, I can't be a kumu. But if you go out and you see, say, Miss Bell be hyper. You know that one there, alcohol you do now. Yeah. So she's on baby. Yeah. Oh, now maybe I don't do that. And no, she did do. She didn't want make you know say she did do. She didn't come they pretend say yo me. I know they like no, she did do. Miss Bell, she did take out. She did like her. She did like her. And then they're calming it down. 16 years, they're calming it down. Hey, Miss Bell, hey, chill out. Ladies and gentlemen, time is up, but hey, Pella has proposed to Jarvis. Pella don't propose, give Jarvis. Or even Skit. You guys. Who should we be you? What's been for you during the Angry's house? It's Pella and Jarvis, people.
1: Make me feel.
0: One day, you guys are together. The next moment. Somebody said something to another person. Pella went crash his car, wanting to commit suicide. Another time, we are back together. Oh, we're doing a

0: 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And what's it like?
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2: Charlie, I stress.
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4: 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This advertisement has been vetted and approved by the Gaming Commission of Ghana. Bet responsibly. Not for persons below the age of 18. Gaming can be addictive.
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3: Are you ready?

Welcome, ladies and gentlemen. Bangers on the roll. This is the Drive Man. Down to 7 p.m. This is Thursday. And guess what? In reach. Where the legend is Wamba. And guess what? Miss MFA is next on this network, bro. 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
0: Some rich convos here on The Drive. 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

0: you know, we have a rich conversation next year on this network. Hey, see now I'm meeting with Kache, I'm swatch it, and I'm wife for pal.
1: So far, Mandem.
0: Stylish presenter. Stylish presenter. Stylish presenter.
1: Yes, sir. AJ, maybe I'm recording here.
0: Mwye pa. Mwye ni AJ.
1: We've been monitoring from a distance, as you know. Mwye Ojima. Only DJ Koda, Bungu. I mean, the time I tune in, Mwye Ojima. And I'm a chipa. Mwye Ojima. Mwye Ojima.
0: Maybe I'll feel bad to go for
1: it. Oh, yeah, I'm a drum. Oh, say it. Lawson Heber. Welcome up for.
0: Kind of short. I mean, if you know, you know. Mandem, I get into it.
1: Bro, that's it. Every day, baby, complain, but I mean, eternity. This is about Maha. Maintain one can. When you could, you know, last time I catch my honey. Why is a family? But my name is Bush and Foy. So my name is Fia.
0: Oh, me made up title. Title.
1: Me too, Bianca. AJ, whoa.
0: Me in sin, I'll call room who sees. Say, what time?
1: Because of my tongue. Could have been a shout at everything. So you could have shout TikTok on it. I have more come on. I'm going to tell you, catch it. Now I'm going to catch it.
0: Okay.
1: Okay, right. It's all good.
0: Okay.
1: Right, and so, God of Ebenezer, versus how far he has brought us. June 4, 2026. Mandem.
0: Senior.
1: Any day. Any unknown. Any another. A kaya hum. Yenche de ye de ni ye. Na yenche de ye num nun so e ye.
0: Okay.
1: Yameka. In as much as we are living to die. Before we die, we have to leave. Oh ye juma. Na obre al power cho ya jewa humi. Pebre, let's go home. You never bomb up with them, so every pay.
0: Okay.
1: And I made you come with Yawa Afa, Lawson Locke, Mifta, huh? Lawson Herbal, Mifta, eh? Anna, Lawson Delayman Capsules, eh? Mandem,
0: senior.
1: And Romeo and Sandy, Baby Abbe Fabia, Herbal Shop, Over the Counter, Pharmacy, Obody Inquadia. Some account the sun said, Drono, a year drew. How's the necessity a quay margany? That's a draw, huh?
0: Okay.
1: AJ,
0: senior.
1: From January through to now, June, we are down with almost 6 months. More 6 to go. I say, Miss Annie say, yes, sir, fear, seno, Ushiga level. Walk a partial who may be a da, nah. Ushiga level, walk a shay, and I own shay. Or blood pressure, walk a shay. And I won't say, Mandem, no one can get to any Nadia, me any air, Kumu, and Shinny, yeah. It's only a day, and the brain. And now I'm off a kidney, a filly, every now and then. You want to say, the two major underlying conditions are a kidney failure and a kidney disease, a banal, and hypertension and diabetes. So, therefore, go check your blood pressure now. Go check your blood sugar now. Ni boy, your day, sugar, no. As little as 10 Ghanaian cedis. You have to show the amount. BP crowd is free. Ah, baby, Pinyaji wa 5 cedis. And yes, so don't say, a kosro, anase, a deye. It's a silent killer. Hypertension, a kumini pao. Mandem, a mao stroke. You have to come on some waha. Timpa wo chow. Kai say, you shall fear say, oh, she will sugar. On show BP dia and then you may have got to make a piano. Pharmacy bell be a cockatoo on say, over so short blood sugar, now short blood pressure with only 15 Ghanaian cedis. With me, I
0: shake
1: it. A kosra, then I bear your modification, a hair lifestyle, diet, and then I bear a hair medication. Temporary why they wash it to us here. We at Lawson Herbal Center, Pomo Dainty, any oh, you're better more drunk. May I can say any pray dear, Mandem, Yemre. 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Enna, Emma, Kua, Edro, Lawson Dileman Capsules. Wayne in Ra, a world jasso, unumbia, obedia dancing. open chemu be a brosua from me, nay any commo. Yadebe tetel, wa bompanye, washe fidiemu, ya chon yane bi, what ding nebe still on ya day, and so get on ye yetia. Mandem, bet me on a drop up we are singing na what did ye a hung ya day, and so for all you know, a doctor on a miniature, dear be soon him, now we did a fra. Ya mon commo, ye enter in the sun of ordeno, and review. Ya dear, eh ya. Yadie mandem you dey train ho ase yaw adie yadie and me boss
2: yaw adie
1: bona andy of the bona show fame or say agree yadie ya mandem man train yadie but buy ma oni padua na si yadie kwan din kom ye ho din mu mo be din kom ye ho din mu a Lawson Herbal Products and oni unro no your name come over here also on 0240 1338 5771 0240 1338 5771 0240 1338 5771 0248 61 99 99 0248 61 99 99 0248 61 99 na enchemu a wo pe bia no mandem ene wache ya me aduma on 11th of June we are singing in say FIFA World Cup ni ya dey e baso na ya bema obede ashe agroibi esi akan ibi. No, could be dear old dear. I'm speaking in parables.
2: What is that? Yes, yes,
1: 104 matches. 109. A duo more. But look to your more ding. Now, this is more ding. Now, patch your ding. Now, look more ding, dear. I mean, who's the man no day?
2: Monday.
1: Monday, papa. You will be a pop star and a rock star. Oh, popping our rocket. Can't you see? Lawson Dilemon Capsules. Rocking a poppy. Popping a rocket. Pop rock. Rock pop. Lawson Dilemon. Man, I'm saying, 104 matches. Obanya ho den asia kan ni bi edin kuni momu dia Lawson Dilemon Capsules Lawson Dilemon Capsules Lawson Dilemon Capsules into your bema now gray obedi bi dia obehwe bi dia obeyo obanya fever ni ye dia for Lawson Dilemon si echire na for lock kan ye den e piano anu wono no first half ujine mu ho den second half ho den penalties, warning. Extra time, warning. Who's Roche? Lawson Dilemon. Lawson Dilemon. Lawson Dilemon. Lawson Dilemon. And no, any other officially, Yadeko World Cup 2026. See, there is no time to waste. Ghana, so about Panama.
2: Mm-hmm.
1: Ghana, so about Croatia.
2: Mm-hmm.
1: Ghana, so about England. Who's throw? Because Lawson Dilemon, it's place will be delay tactically. Pa, pa. Pa, pa, pa. AJ, tactically. Obabache. So we delay. One of delay man, dear. I was so tuning in. A delay. I said, Kafo, what's nice? I check driving so many hours. A ya moon delay. Radio dig is much in the hot and hot bonyum. A ya moon delay. So we are here. No. Monday, you ma wee. So be a production cra. Bear 2-3 hours. I said, about almost 4 hours. Come on, say how many hours? 16 to 8. 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
1: 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No,
2: talk the pay
1: block machine. No pay jana. Not the boss of pain. We just the boss of pain. We make come bear 3-4-5. I say what you mean. Hey, block nine name. Every room. Onyo, who are the energy? No. Lawson Dilemon. Lawson Dilemon capsules. Never let you see. I say walk up here. You are born on a pole. You are born a yo. 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And I draw him at a chill. We bear who are the energy. Should be. I'm an eye or die. Bear me. Lawson Dilemon Capsules 0242 133-577-0242. 133-577-0242. 133-577-0242. 133-577-0242. 133-577-0242. 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What did you mean about losing Dilemman capsules? Now, yeah, can I say, or the losing locker mixture, and the way you use you are, or the Ebanum Chopaye Dilemman capsules? No, Nemane, you're your money. AJ, Emma, dear, would you move? Enye ye da adia e de e o ma ho adia e de pene se e o ma ho se e be ma adia de wo ba ho e he na okọ because anoma kwen da wiem awọ kwen da depo so be ma kwen da oba ho de oba e ye ba no excuses se se hu ye o ma se mbe ko yi a pa o cho Lawson Locker mixture. Lawson Locker mixture. Lawson Locker mixture. 104 matches from June 11. And kwa kopas de bewe de oba. One of them betting a sripe. Mobile chef born and the moon the jaw dem ho. One corner hot dia. Bye bye. Bemano and Lawson Dilemma no. Now so on num. Lawson Locker mixture. Obey a tighter than tight. Tighter than tight. We say. Come on, come on, come on, come on, come on, come on. Frim, frim, frim, frim, frim, frim, frim. De, de, de, de, de, de, de, de, de, de, de, de. 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You never gym more. Oba, I be quiet. Yawning in a bit jai. Pumping na to be cha. Lost in law can I make up for them a war. Oh, low libido. What think can you from? Bemani ye bezo still on to shay, Miss Row. What think can be bio? Obe tip de bioa. A de and tahina sahina namua. Lost in law care. Miss Chinese world training AD. Oba also free. Nay, any comment your formula no. 0243-577-0242-133-577-0243-577 and a 0248-61-99-99-0248-61-99-99-0248-61-99-99. What in Shemu Biaka say? Oh, in fear, a dumienu 12 years El Concordia Lawson Locker, what you mean, numbi? Yadi oho, yadi ni ho, what you mean, numbi? About time. Na pim for their dry one ain't to me and numbi and what she obi biara eti me and num okumasidia KNG Happy Dank Misty Freddy Benz Sam and Cole Adia Osons Taos on Sabeka who are tonsu then a potamudia a 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A Muna Siano, still, a in kind, Nayane Mwa. Ena enum mandem
2: senior
1: mebi agwan ankasa mebi na waunia man amier Piero.
2: Okay
1: Piero clothing our timothy new sir since I agree I'm watching a Friday dear me to tell na ka okon AJ
2: style
1: I'm watching a Piero nti and can mini why baba me shall be damn who why has say in dexterity and style
2: obete tell me.
1: So the media know. Man Amier Piero. So we start with China. Me Seho.
2: Okay.
1: Seho Seho China. Obeti pay.
0: Ladies and gentlemen, we're still on, man. The drive continues at 6:43 all the way to 7 p.m. Make sure to buckle up, yeah?

Listen up, man, from start to finish, we dropped it. Thank you very much. But before we skedaddle, ladies and gentlemen, happy birthday going out to you, Sandra Ofori. Sandra Ofori, big birthday going out to you. It is in from your future husband. Oh, okay. Oh, yeah, Joanne and Temo. Michael Obey is wishing you the best in life. Absolute grace in your chase, Sandra Ofori. Happy birthday. Yeah. Guys, thank you so much. We're back tomorrow here on The Drive of Your Life. My name is AJ Mens. I was in with DJ Koda and you, wherever you find yourself, grace and the chase as well. I keep telling you, life is hard, but so are you. Page maybe here, Pitumi KCB, and 40 shots here. Next up is Miss Affair. Skedaddle.

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1: A pleasant good evening to you. Welcome to Private Lane on the Big Y. You know how we do it out here. It's a beautiful, beautiful Thursday evening. Need I say, it is the first Thursday in the month of June. And guess what? We've entered the rainy season. It's Unitane de Eto. A former four and Paswai, you know, when I'm so bad, I mean, you know, this is what can't we say? I just said, if you want your blanket, if you want your duvet, if you want your body, but in your body, you will be the every day, every car. Well, yeah, welcome to Private Lane, and this is how we do it. Getting you ready, setting the mood right, and then getting you tuned on for matters of the heart. If it is your first time, welcome, welcome, welcome. My name, Miss Emfa Chahi, T-S-A-H-E-Y. Check me out on all socials, Instagram, TikTok, Facebook. And let's get talking. You're welcome once again. Let's get active. Get onto our socials, YFM, and let's get the conversation started. This month, I've been wanting to do something quite sensational and relaxing. But I saw something on the internet, and I feel we need to talk about it. So let's get into the topic for discussion this evening.

I keep telling everybody that in the matters of the heart and relationship wise, to get it enticing, to get it relaxing, and to get it encouraging and evolving, most times a dream paswagra. Yeah, for toys a day, a come. And we know what sex toys are, so that is what we are talking about. For your information, this is an output content, and please, if there are kids listening, you do not have a say on it. But if you're on your way home, kindly be cautious. Now, it was trending on the news that they are looking at banning dildos in our country. I don't know if you know dildos. It is something that is used to enhance sex. Or probably it is a play tool that is used in our bedrooms. Upon knowing this, they are looking at banning the use of it. And it started trending. Nana Gantua spoke about it. And I do want us to talk about it. So this evening, I'm asking a simple question.

the motion or against the motion? And do you even use a dildo at home? What a dildo, a dim password grow of you. Na yeka se ye banina, ebe ma warie egu, ewo gana hase ya na. E yo ba ne ka se mu yo enye bema. So I'm asking, are you for the motion or against the motion? That is banning of dildos in our country. Some still believe that it is going to help, or it helps with sexual enhancement and then activities in the playroom. But also so wadrinche and it say, send me an audio right now, 0246807545. Are you for or against the motion banning of dildos in Ghana? The coach here maybe say, you say you will a dear and you deal a toy. I am with the rubber nigh, ni more hapa. It was so so a very soft a dear, a dear girl in can kind man. But remember, it's me talk at the man 1 year say, and woofie, and I say, you come pass a girl, a dear dear, why they a girl. And I call back say, almost your more banny if we gana, I say, and I may be sir. Are you for over penny? And as I won't penny say, yen yen yen man in free Ghana has it. Please send me an audio 0246807545. Now, if you are for the motion or against the motion, who you should be with it? Do you even know what it is? Do you use a dildo at home and do you know what it is? Just let me know. Should we ban it or it should stay? Private Lane on a big Y. Send me an audio 0246807545. 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They are right here in Kumasi, Susan Super Stop on the Tech Road. I've been saying that I'm hungry and somebody just said he's gonna order Check City from me on my TikTok live. Nanayao Gentle says he's ordering Check City for me. So you see, I'm getting Check City. 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

Golden Eagle City, Kumasi City. You can visit Golden Eagle right here in Kumasi to watch a movie or go for an excursion or probably take your school students over there, educational movies. 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It is a spacious environment. It's in the ball. Come on. 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Just visit them. Check them out on X at Golden Eagle GH for their latest movie updates. I watched Michael Jackson at their cinema. So you can also visit them and then watch Michael Jackson or any other movie there. Don't miss out on the ultimate movie experience at Golden Eagle

says I'm the one talking from Accra, and I would like to share my opinion on banding doodles or sex tools. So for me, I think it should be banned, because spiritually, most religious people believe it's sinful, and it may lead persons to spiritual deeds, okay, and then mentally it also leads people to addiction, okay. So I think it should be before our grandparents' time, or like our forefathers' time, those tools were not there, and I mean life was going on peacefully, so I think they should be banned. Yeah, my opinion though, it's my personal opinion. Thank you. Also, I said spiritually because it's

0: it's a form of masturbation. Okay, using those things and masturbating, I think it's the same thing. Yeah, it's similar. Yeah.
1: 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Should we ban dildos? Are you for or against the motion? That's what we are debating on right now. You know what dildos are. I've explained it in three. Should we go for it or again banning of it? I'm the one that shared his opinion. Send your audio 0246807545.

0: recommendation is it the A1 or Jagger 4? No, we will have the Mbaba to Jagger 4. What? And it's only a come up, and you come up, and you come up.
1: Jagger 4 billion.
0: My warriors were so. He said, "You don't want to master."
1: Jagger 4 billion.
2: Now, I wish I brand here me bomb me home or DC. Mo yo, I didn't remember some waffum. Na me try Jagger 4 beaters. Charlie, I draw who? Jagger 4 beaters.
1: Jagger 4 beaters.
0: Jagger 4. Oh, we are too much. And some you too much. And some Brimpong. And some Black Sharif. Pasa.
3: Jagger 4 beaters.
4: Hey, that was sound. Jagger 4 beaters. Inumna any arbine. Elbow bone is yes you. 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Na enige sem ne say, we will be a one so computer mu krada. Ubetini ababeka ho, che say, you don't need any IT skills. Yen courses ni na practical. Na AI no so dia, ya da she share dis yenum. Ya regular, weekends and evening classes. Free UPI school says ya. It was 0555383848. Make 0555383848. 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
9: Hi, baby girl. Good evening. I'm Faiza from Kasegini Junction. I hope you are doing good. I'm good too. It's been a while, yeah. I always listen to you, but to get the time to pick the phone and send my audio or call, no, it's not easy for me. I've been working and anyway, I'm coming here with it. Now I'm saying, Kakra, this other saw way now more, you know, that thing you are selling. I'm with the bike. I say, if someone chill, be say, or tone that kind of thing now, they will arrest the person, him or her, yeah, and. Most religious know, we all know it's a sin, and those who are buying it even know it's a sin. Because I dare intimacy, you see, in the same way, you know, okay, the tear drum will be in Kutubidi. I just say, we just see, is it cocaine? So it's a sin. It's a sin. And I know they have to ban it long time. Thank you, my girl.

If you just joined the conversation, we are talking about dildos, banning of dildos. Are you for or against the motion? Pfizer, thank you so much for sending in your comments, and thank you so much for doing the listening always. But here is the thing, or say, Adia yen hatan wo keji ti abontin so, ti se mo koni jene no, se so mo yede, o mo bane. But then, you can send your audio to 0246807545. Should we ban dildos? Because I'm asking this all because, in case say, so ban on neho, am ma won paswa. Only one no, ene beya na odo san e beya. But a dildo at a point in time is going to help. I'm not for, I'm not against the motion. At a point in time, it's going to help. Why is it going to help? So we go share your honoma. If you are the son of babies, you know a dildo no so a pa. Now I start to say, no, you know, we were sanitizing all the other or the at home. But who be my no one? In this any one, most and the one in Rock will show us I in Wajuma. And now the one no, and now one son and the Wajuma. Why should we ban dildos? Are you for or against the motion? Should we ban it? Send in your audio 0246807545.

0: 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Getting interactive with matters of the heart on Y. Feel the vibe.
1: I mean, before those things, there were so many ways. If the man wants to satisfy the partner, there are so many other ways. Okay. Let's say the man is someone. It takes long. I mean, for married couples, moko counseling. There are so many in my church, even health experts, grabbed your foreplay. Okay, foreplay will be your own one. Obey, yeah, to the point where the woman is almost getting her orgasm. Then you guys go inside, then you all come together nicely. Yeah, I mean, I think there are so many other ways apart from. I mean, talking about dildos, no? You made mention of handcuffs, yeah, those ones. I mean, they're the Diagro, but using those other tools down there, I mean, I don't know, any really advisable, yeah, but I mean, those other things.

0: Be My Flashlight, a beautiful song by Jesse J. The audio that we just listened to, Osese Beye Dildo Die, Emi Ankenye Bibi Fufu. What is he saying? He's for the motion. Or not you say Yembani Ankasa, because this is your mother called Kwande. And he made mention about foreplay, the fact that you need to actually touch each other, stimulate each other, get enticed with each other, and then later you then penetrate and then you come together. And so there is no need for the dildo in sex. That is what I'm the one is saying. Thank you so much for sending your audio. If you just joined the conversation, we're talking about banning dildos. Are you for or against the motion? Because it is believed that it helps in marriages. Eboa ema warie ekoso. Was it to be a man? And you say to be a man, they don't reach climax. They do not come. Majority of them do not come. So the moment you just get up, oh sorry, kwa she baby, no one so no one so no. What chiano ho? Is it as obvious as any mu? Or no abe so so no ho? Or then they sabe kona kusi akuma no ho no aye diope so ye bi anan ho aba. You are not there. All you know is I've come. I got up. Now me here there. Me ko. And the man is busy. Some more banned the day. They are some here there. Ebeba. I'm just asking for your opinion. Are you for or against the motion? Send your audio 0246 807545. It is private lane on the big Y.
1: Yeah, miss me, pa. Good evening. Say we have a call. Yeah. Conversation there. I picked the passenger, and the passenger was in the car, and she was giving me a whole different explanation on using dildo. And some boys I got to agree there, say, yeah, it's good for them. Yeah, they were saying, say, Sanya man, it doesn't give you HIV, it doesn't give you any sexual transmitted disease, it doesn't hurt you, it doesn't kill you. Like, you see, Emma unwanted pregnancy, yeah. And sometimes you good to say, oh, you should sign your man. And if I would say, oh, can I sign your probably, you know, I agree there, say sign your man, the MO. But the parts that you use, you know, you'll be getting addicted. And so I say, oh, she have my crown, bear my name, and that you how the thing makes you feel now. You may see, say, bear my name, or you good, but if you're not bear my so the highest strength I work on the normal, cause and cause feeling or feeling, why you know, but. Because of Sanya man, you know. See, two things. I mean, I don't think Xavier is banded there. Unbanded there, behind my part, because I can say 70% of ladies in Ghana actually use dildo in their space. Yes, I can say it as hate, but some more only use dildo. Anyway,

big shout to all the boat drivers doing a listen, and I thank you for getting people to talk about the conversation that we are having. The ladies are doing it. I'm not going to lie. You see, a passenger is listening. Wakana no kre. It is not going to give her a sexually transmitted infection or probably an unwanted pregnancy. Me say this, we are looking at it for marriages and yes, single for it be a worry for no omu ye said a bay omu bear hand say omu performance and yes a bear man omu juma it will be a becamwa a boa because coming up upon him say why ye juma mat sister they will come with you no he knows he has done his top notch activity why he said pam pam pam and ye pam pam pam no I'm the one said it. It would be a foreplay in a casa. Read the person's body. Get to know her body. A bit more omo nine tim. And I say, ne nine no. Omo friend is saying, oh, baby, I'm a friend. Why have I forgotten this thing? What was a far walk a car? Nanny wants that to say, no. It can't be an addiction. It is not going to be an addiction. Because bear man woho, our boy, same password going to bed, ever so. So you don't assume, say, the lady is going to get addicted to it. There is nothing like addiction. It is helping in sex. And password going, it is just helping. I'm waiting for all of your audios. Kindly do send them. And I want to play each and every person's audio. Should we ban dildos? Are you for or against the motion? Somebody said she's against it because Ebwa Emma Warrior Koso. May say somebody's marriage is actually existing right now, all because the person uses dildo. Because the man is actually thinking, may you read your complaint, the one can't say, go ye the chairman. Oh, you know, draw one thing. Yes, some people also think that it is something you start with. The ladies actually start with when they are about to have sex. That is what they use when they are about to have sex. All right, let's pick calls. If calls are going to come in, let's pick a call. One or two calls, you just quickly talk to me and then that's it. But sending an audio, I'm playing all of the audios. 0246805545. A man in Yusu, and I'm telling you, bare man also hate me Yusu because with the men, yet it's a vibrator. Oh, the fan of one, it gives him that tingling feeling. A man in Timian and the Kakarabons and why are they? Why are you not maybe? A dream password, you can't say anything. No. A big shout out to everybody listening to me in Abuantim. Omo Mutim, who are born to me in Abamjo, and she can say, Uncle Mamma, who are born to me as a Mutim, yeah, that's it. My mom is a mamma shout.

Our text line and the WhatsApp line is 0246807545. Kindly send your audios. Imagine having a dildo, aso a vibrator, a clit and so, na be man so so ye the echo. Hey, Cloud9, you have no idea what you are saying.

That's right there, Justin Bieber telling you. You smile, I smile. When it gets to matters of the heart and sexual satisfaction, if the man is smiling, no, let me reverse that. If the woman is smiling, the man, you'll be happy. So, by the time one pass for ground, oh, my man, Danny will be do fear, no. But I'm not going to say it is all based on a dildo. But we're asking this simple question. Should it be banned? And if we are banning it, are you for or against the motion? Send me an audio 0246-807545. Later on the show, we're playing the truth game. Will you be my anonymous caller? You call me and you tell me something you've done nobody has heard of, but you know you did it. Maybe I will cry where you should deal with that. Would you have more chance for me? They can do a deal though, is your boy won't pay. And now any sex toy, a boy won't pay my brother. Just give me a call. I'll play it or I'll listen to it. Whilst we are at Jagaphobia Death,

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Charlie, adiasa, awu, upe bibianuma, get yourself Jack of 4 Bitters.

Here is a case a lady says an audio. I see and say Mukoni Jane I had no one thing. Very funny. When you say I dear who here panny and turn no one thing. When you say, you know, knowledge is not sold. You need to find it. You need to search for knowledge. Dildos have certain things they do in the bedroom. That is why it is not outside. You need to actually search for it, then you get it. Well, whilst we are talking about knowledge, New Oxford International School is looking for repute for teacher. Like, we'll be able to meet me on home one day. I'm having a chat there. Yes, you're sure. Then come there. Come and work with New Oxford. 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Dr. Baha, only AJB didn't come up. It is a hope I say, a koye mawa, and one Lawson delay ginger like a honor no better says, a kakadoni a tajinishia, aha. Na dear den, in my day. Dear Nede, goodbye. I had the day. So if you are looking to do something in bed, sexually, healing and wholeheartedly, just get yourself a Lawson, Dire Ginger, like.

Last week, Saturday, I was at Tafo Market. I did the cooking challenge with the Tafo women. And you know what we cooked? Some sumptuous jollof. And then they also did groundnut soup. And you know, before you can do any of these things, you need some tomato paste in there. That is how come Pomo Sala Fest has organized, or Pomo has organized a cooking challenge. A man, she and no man where do you any kind of wash and nature? Do you be winning near China and the Ekakra? There's another one coming up at a Tonsu Market. It's a Tonsu Saturday way. Hope so home your batch of brat Tonsu Market. I'll be there live and colored. Come around, we'll be cooking with the mothers. You can see who you bet me and where do you come up using Pomo tomato paste, whether it is jollof or the pepper, the Gino pepper and onion or the jollof mace. So join us on a Saturday at Tonsu New Market, seat June 2026, 10 a.m. near started. 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YFM in collaboration with Pomo, giving you the Pomo Sala Fest cooking challenge. 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

0: Hello, baby girl. I'm back. I'm back. And the thing we are talking about is, for married people, and I say for couples or for say Obani Bema, they are using just to have fun on bed. I think there is no problem. But one video that I saw. SHS students, I think they're a girl's school, and they bought the thing now. Modia Komo dorm. They are in their room. Where they are not their young uncle. Now we are not their young uncle. Because in the movie, Sunny. Now we are not their young son. And they were about 4 or 5. And they were using the thing, taking a video of it. Modia 2 million. So I don't know how it got to the media. I, the whole uncle, for sure commenting. You know, now we are mama yakos will not move to way the choir. They won't even learn. They won't learn.
1: Faiza, thank you so much for the audio. It's a fact. If the ladies or these young ladies are using it, it is going to be bad. But as I was saying, this is for marriages. Sem na meyede meka. Say, mamin obi ne comment to you or say if we are to ban it, ebe ma wari edodo na yede akofo. Ebe ma wari edodo na akofo. So it shouldn't be banned. That is what she was saying. So it's for the marriages. But the young ladies using this, this is not advisable. This is for married couples to enhance their sexual satisfaction in the bedroom.

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0: considerably, just like the lady who just spoke said, for married couples, no, some way, somehow, and can air considerable. But let's look at this from this point. I mean, my name is, what if, okay, then you happen to go and meet somebody who is not interested in using Sanyo Mano or wouldn't want to use it for you. Not fee. When you need partner have a sex, you don't enjoy it because Sanyo Mano in Kaho. Okay. So that is the disadvantage part of the married couples. And then let's look at Obia or DT. Okay. Yeah. You happen to, like, just like the lady said, Abia starting, she was exposed to those things even before she started dating. Okay. And then luckily for her, she happens to meet someone who would be interested to, I mean, use it for her. Now along the line there's a breakup. Then she would go and meet someone who is not exposed to Sanya Man or wouldn't want to use them. Not say when you use Sanya Man, and just imagine how Enyama Beko. She may not even be willing to, I mean, be with anyone because, I mean, say, oh, Sanya Man, she will do it herself. And it may affect such a person. Because they wouldn't even think of, I mean, being with anyone. Because or any man or no, the bedding or the best satisfying. So yeah, there is an advantageous part of it, and then there is a disadvantage part of it too. Yeah.
1: Very true. There is a good part. There is a bad part to it. And if we are to say this, it kind of gives you some icky feeling after using it. I'm not gonna lie. To the way used to deal to me, or some way be. So I'm just gonna tell you. But say be our no partner in the use na mode handsome. Yes, it is okay. But oh yeah, single lady na sa won kwa na use. It has a side effect. At a point in time, you're gonna get addicted to it, all because you feel say eno ma ho ba. A chance be my baby see so I'll be my hiding. But wrapping up on the conversation, thank you so much for sending your audios, and thank you for sharing your thoughts on it. Well, if you are for or against it, just let us know. But we're wrapping up on this conversation. Thank you. Some are saying it is bad, some are saying it is good, some are also saying it has its good part and it has a bad part. Dildos, should it be banned in Ghana? Very essential about life. Thank you so much. On our next segment, we'll be playing the truth game, where you be my anonymous caller. You give me a call and then you tell me the terrorist thing you've ever done. And then later on the show, I'm gonna give you a sex position. You know, the weather has brought itself. Weather need in Hawaii. I'll give you a sex position later at the end of the show. Stick and Stay is Private Lane.

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0: Well, we're gonna be right here waiting for the vibe, yo. Still out here. Let's get on the roller coaster.
1: Enjoy.
0: Now. What up, DJ Frankie? What you got, man?

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Yo, so with life on the wire, fam, it's a big one. So what you gotta do is pull in well, man. And it's gonna be proactive tonight. Tonight I've got some boys coming to the city, man. They're gonna jam right here. It's gonna be crazy. So you gotta stay tuned. Let's go. So we still love the rule, man. We're the 27th of June. Something bad is happening right here. It's the Flex Party. You know, the Flex Party is all about beautiful ladies, man. We're Flex Waha. It's a big one in bottles. It's going to go crazy. It's a Batman party. So we're still on the groove, man.

tonight. So it's a bye bye one year with DJ Frankie. And my name is MC Kelly. And tonight, it's your favorite karaoke, man. Life on the YFM. Pull up, but drop safely, man. I've been telling y'all, man. Don't rush the place. Just be energetic and come up in here. So what's it gonna be? So everybody's looking for that something. One thing that makes it all complete. So this is how we're doing it tonight. We up in here. You just check the screen, man. And take it back from the TOP, bro. So you gotta be a better man. And it's never easy to be a better man. Trust me. There's a whole lot. This song is by Westlife, and I'm doing it right here tonight. Welcome to the place. You know, love is a special thing, man. So whenever you have one, you gotta hold on tight to it. Let's do it.

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0: What's it?
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0: 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Wo Eclipse Collateral Management. For property owners, we say think safety and decent income. And for businesses, we say think funding before projects.
1: Our recommendation is the A1O, Jagafo. No, we want the mother to Jagafo.
2: What?
1: Hey, Sunny, come on. Hey, come on. Hey, come on.
3: Jagafo,
1: be my warriors were so. He said, you don't want to put Massa.
3: Jagafo, be there.
4: Now, I wish I brand here me bomb me home or DC. Mo yo, I didn't remember some wofum. Na me try Jagaforbites. Charlie, I draw who? Jagaforbites.
3: Jagaforbites.
1: Jagafor. Oh, you're too much. And some you're too much. And some brimpong. And some black sheriff. Asa.
3: Jagaforbites. Bebebu.
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0: You see, Billy, I don't give a damn what you make things.
1: Yo, check that screen, bro. What's up? DJ Frankie's. 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
0: You understand what I'm saying?
1: So we're gonna be doing this one for real. 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
0: You better.

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Life is so hard. 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

0: 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Live for the YFM, Vienna City. Fantastic. We outside with the energy, yo.
1: All right, that does it.
0: This one goes out to the beautiful ladies in the building right now, yo. Welcome to the city. If you're a lady in the building tonight, trust me, look so fun. What are you saying, man? Talk to me, man. What's it going to be tonight? Yeah, this one is for the beautiful kings out here, man. 27th of June is the flex.

0: Why's it gonna be, man? We're still allowed to share life on the radio. Yo, DJ Roller, Roller Coaster app, man. We're still allowed to eat, man. Life on YFM is Vienna City Karaoke. And we're speeding up in here with the action tonight. We super active. They just can't tell you what you're telling me, man.
1: Oh,
0: Swaxy wow. International.
1: Yeah.
0: What do you say, man?
2: All right, that does it.
3: Enjoy.
0: Yo, Steve, what's the vibe, yo? No, you gotta do this one for me, bro. Come up in here, man.

0: Jackson Ingram.
1: So put your best dress on and wrap yourself in the arms, my love.
0: Gracias, my brother. What are you saying now?

Live on the radio, Vienna City Karaoke. And tell about tonight, man. So we're still up in here, man. Come for us, nobody to love you, though.

0: Oh, wow. You are fantastic.
1: So I'm still out here tonight.
2: That does it!
1: Let's get on the Rockefeller out here, man. So what's it going to be, man? DJ Frank with the roller coaster? Ladies and gentlemen, give it up for Steve-O, man.

0: Yo, take it back, DJ Frankie. 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I'm the T.O.P., man.
1: Yo.
2: Enjoy.

0: Wait, we're doing this one for real now.
1: Enjoy.
0: So we're taking it back, yo. Nigga from the T.O.P.
1: Enjoy.
0: So what's it gonna be?

Brothers and gonna be welcome to the place. What's up, y'all? What you know about love? Y'all, we're still laughing here tonight. Vienna, she's karaoke.

0: What's up, Dobron? We're still out here, Vera City Karaoke. And we've been needing you like that, yo. Live in the place, man. Cheers!
1: Oh, baby, I.
0: What's up, y'all? Ladies and gentlemen, welcome to the place. Everybody, what you say? Come on, y'all.

0: joy.
1: Are you feeling great out here tonight, man? Biggest motivational songs of the year off of here, man. Ladies and gentlemen, give it up for 1845, the man who fought with Captain America at the Civil War. Wow. Give it up for Bafwell, live in the city right now, man. 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
0: Enjoy.

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What you saying now? 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We still out your life for the group. So we're still doing these ones out here. Ladies and gentlemen, give it up for Stevall. 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We still out with you, man. 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

0: Well, we up in the placement, ladies and gentlemen. 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Best one is in the VIP, man. We about to get to the grind up. Be sure to throw the ballers out here. All the way from India. Give it up for Lavinda.
1: Enjoy.
2: Cross.
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3: Sanu Odami

0: Wow.
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2: All right, that does it.
0: And for those who didn't understand the song, I say sorry.
3: Yeah.
0: Sorry, you. So it's a vibe out here. We're still live for the party. This one is a rock star CEO of the Lake Rave, ladies and gentlemen. Give it up for Ali.
4: Hola, hola, Mr. Frank. DJ Frank. I got something to say, man. It's your boy Ali, man.
2: Cross.
4: We're live, man. Karaoke live. And I'm here with the bartender, Mr. Danny. And we love karaoke music. Hearing me out, Mr. Frank.

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Hey, this one sounds so better. 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

0: Ladies and gentlemen, let's give it up for Ali.
1: Give me more, Frank. Frank, give me more, man.
2: All right, that does it.
0: Yeah, brother, want more vibes out here. Yeah. Give it up for Ali, man.
1: Salam alaikum.
0: Yo,
1: everybody.
0: Get ready for the lake rave pool party. The rave pool party with Ali.
1: Man, something crazy coming up, man. We're gonna shock them.
0: So we're still up in the 85 of the currency.

0: What you say, man? We're still up in here, man. Oh, we up in the radio. Life on the groove. We're still doing this one out here.
1: All right, that does it.
0: Let's get to the chapter straight, man. We get it straight in. All right, her name is Mella, and she's an action packed right here. Mella, say something to me, man. Sing something to
2: Hi,
0: me right
2: Kelly.
0: Now. Say what?
2: Hi, Kelly.
0: What are you saying now? But you know what, the 27th of June is a bad one happening right here. It's a bad man party calling the Flex. The Flex is all about beautiful ladies, man. And then mom won't offend every Flex. When the 27th of June, it's a bad man party. Baby, I'm mad at one I'm going to be. One I'm shit. What I say? I'll be on the phone calling you tonight. I want to make you show me the queen of the pie. Say, no one sleep alone. When I hold you tight. Say, what's up on my eye? Say, but I'll be alright. Say,